Stop. Let's go now. One time. Two time. 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
3: What do you want, man?
2: My girl just caught me.
3: You made her catch you?
2: I don't know how I let this happen.
3: With who?
2: The girl next door, you know? I don't know what to do.
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1: 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Watch the diamond world. Here, put your mind to another.

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2: Yeah, man. Wagwan Rasta. No, me can't do that, man. Me a go sleep early today because tomorrow me a go bitch. Yeah, man. All right.

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1: Mix. Mix. Mix.
2: Yeah. Yeah, yeah, yeah, yeah, feel that chain now. Yeah, yeah, Chandra Paul, so me go so then.